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0: Moose weather for Huntsville.
8: Clear, dropping down to a low of 14. On Tuesday, it will be mainly sunny at a high of 29. Then on Wednesday, sunny, high of 27.
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0: Moose Weather for Huntsville.
9: Clear, dropping down to a low of 14. On Tuesday, it will be mainly sunny at a high of 29. Then on Wednesday, sunny, high of 27.
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7: Clear, dropping down to a low of 14. On Tuesday, it will be mainly sunny at a high of 29. Then on Wednesday, sunny, high of 27.
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0: Moose weather for Huntsville.
1: Clear, dropping down to a low of 14. On Tuesday, it will be mainly sunny at a high of 29. Then on Wednesday, sunny, high of 27.
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9: Clear, dropping down to a low of 14. On Tuesday, it will be mainly sunny at a high of 29. Then on Wednesday, sunny, high of 27.
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6: Clear, dropping down to a low of 14. On Tuesday, it will be mainly sunny at a high of 29. Then on Wednesday, sunny, high of 27.

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13: Clear, dropping down to a low of 14. On Tuesday, it will be mainly sunny at a high of 29. Then on Wednesday, sunny, high of 27.
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0: Moose weather for Huntsville.
5: Clear, low of 14, becoming mainly sunny as it warms up to a high of 29. On Wednesday, it will be sunny at a high of 27. Then on Thursday, cloudy high of 26 with a chance of rain. We could see up to 4 millimeters.
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3: Clear, low of 14, becoming mainly sunny as it warms up to a high of 29. On Wednesday, it will be sunny at a high of 27. Then on Thursday, cloudy, high of 26 with a chance of rain. We could see up to 4 millimeters.
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0: Moose weather for Huntsville.
11: Clear, low of 14, becoming mainly sunny as it warms up to a high of 29. On Wednesday, it will be sunny at a high of 27. Then on Thursday, cloudy high of 26 with a chance of rain. We could see up to 4 millimeters.
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0: Moose weather for Huntsville.
6: Clear, low of 14, becoming mainly sunny as it warms up to a high of 29. On Wednesday, it will be sunny at a high of 27. Then on Thursday, cloudy, high of 26 with a chance of rain. We could see up to 4 millimeters.

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2: 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Boost weather for Huntsville.
3: Clear low of 14, becoming mainly sunny as it warms up to a high of 29. On Wednesday, it will be sunny at a high of 27. Then on Thursday, cloudy high of 26 with a chance of rain. We could see up to 4 millimeters.
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0: Loose weather for Huntsville.
6: Clear, low of 14, becoming mainly sunny as it warms up to a high of 29. On Wednesday, it will be sunny at a high of 27. Then on Thursday, cloudy high of 26 with a chance of rain. We could see up to 4 millimeters.
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3: Clear, low of 14, becoming mainly sunny as it warms up to a high of 29. On Wednesday, it will be sunny at a high of 27. Then on Thursday, cloudy high of 26 with a chance of rain. We could see up to 4 millimeters.
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6: Clear, low of 14, becoming mainly sunny as it warms up to a high of 29. On Wednesday, it will be sunny at a high of 27. Then on Thursday, cloudy, high of 26 with a chance of rain. We could see up to 4 millimeters.

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5: Clear, low of 14, becoming mainly sunny as it warms up to a high of 29. On Wednesday, it will be sunny at a high of 27. Then on Thursday, cloudy high of 26 with a chance of rain. We could see up to 4 millimeters.
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8: Clear, low of 14, becoming mainly sunny as it warms up to a high of 29. On Wednesday, it will be sunny at a high of 27. Then on Thursday, cloudy, high of 26 with a chance of rain. We could see up to 4 millimeters.
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3: Clear, low of 14, becoming mainly sunny as it warms up to a high of 29. On Wednesday, it will be sunny at a high of 27. Then on Thursday, cloudy high of 26 with a chance of rain. We could see up to 4 millimeters.
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6: Clear, low of 14, becoming mainly sunny as it warms up to a high of 29. On Wednesday, it will be sunny at a high of 27. Then on Thursday, cloudy high of 26 with a chance of rain. We could see up to 4 millimeters.
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1: Good morning, I'm Kathy Jennings. The District of Muskoka is closing Glencoe Heights Road and Muskoka Lakes beginning this week for culvert replacements. Officials say the construction work will take place on Muskoka Road 169, just east of Glencoe Heights Road, and is expected to be completed by the end of the month. The district says that the project addresses structural deterioration and ensures the continued safety and reliability of the corridor. During construction, officials say that one lane of traffic will remain open at all times, with traffic flow managed by temporary traffic signals. So due to the culvert's location, they say that no detour is available, and drivers should expect minor delays for alternating single-lane traffic. The Muskoka Hornets Baseball Association has officially opened a new batting cage and bullpens. They're located at the Selkirk Diamond in the Macaulay-Robertson Diamond Complex in Huntsville. An official ribbon-cutting ceremony was held Saturday. The new facilities were developed from financial support from the town and the Huntsville Municipal Accommodations Tax Association and built on recent upgrades to the Diamond Complex, including improvements to the fencing, dugout, and playing surfaces. Hornets president Peter Haynes says that the addition will be extremely important to minor baseball in Muskoka. Fans can check out the new amenities this weekend as the Hornets host the 18th annual Muskoka tournament from Friday to Sunday in Selkirk Diamond. Explorer's Edge has launched a new visitors intelligence program to support regional tourism across the Parry Sound, Muskoka, and Elmaguin regions. According to the officials, the program aims to help communities and businesses better understand visitor movements, spending, event impact, and local tourism opportunities beyond traditional web and social media analytics. Officials say that the program combines three connected tools, including visitors' exit surveys, geofencing analysis, and a grassroots B2B push notification program. The organization says the goal is to better understand visitors' patterns and tourism trends in a responsible manner that supports local decision-making while respecting personal privacy. The program was launched in partnership with Chamber of Commerce, business improvement areas, municipalities, and tourism organizations across the region. A German shipbuilder has been selected as a preferred supplier to begin negotiations for delivering Canada's next fleet of submarines to the Royal Canadian Navy. Prime Minister Mark Carney says that it involves up to 12 subs and will be the largest defense procurement in Canadian history, adding it's already in the budget. Described as one of the stealthiest submarines in the world, officials say that they will enable the Navy to detect, track, deter, and if necessary, defeat adversaries in all three oceans bordering Canada. The feds and the company, TKMS, will now enter into negotiations to finalize contracts no later than the end of 2027, with the first four submarines to be delivered ahead of schedule in 2034. Ottawa says that they will replace Canada's aging fleet of subs, adding only one of four is seaworthy. The Canadian Space Agency says that astronaut Jeremy Hansen, who has announced he will pursue new opportunities this September, has helped shape a new chapter in Canadian space exploration. Colonel Hansen's career includes a historic role on the Artemis II lunar mission, and the agency is thanking him for inspiring Canadians and strengthening Canada's place in the future of space. Officials add his impact on Canada's space program and on everyone he's inspired along the way will be felt for many years to come. Prime Minister Mark Carney says, like those who came before him, Colonel Hansen united millions of Canadians around a single mission and pushed the boundaries of what we believe was possible.
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2: A look at new sports in FIFA World Cup action yesterday. Portugal would come up just short in what would be the final World Cup match of star Cristiano Ronaldo's career, losing to Spain 1-0. Meanwhile, Belgium beat the USA 4-1 to advance to the quarterfinals. On the diamond last night, the Blue Jays were beat up by the San Francisco Giants 10-1 in the first game of their Interleague Series opener. Jays have now lost three in a row.
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2: Mainly clear this morning. Expect a sunny afternoon. Today's high feeling closer to 30. Mainly clear tonight. It will drop down to 20 overnight. The heat wave continues for Wednesday. Mix of sun and clouds and a high feeling closer to 33.
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0: Laying down this sledgehammer, it's Peter Gabriel here on the Moose, back with Brock and what we call a True North Tuesday. Celebrating the great white north and all it has to offer. On the way, we talk Extreme Makeover PM Edition, plus a sweet new pair of Canadian kicks. We got a guest stopping by later to talk the ultimate dog party in Muskoka. Details on how you can score passes to a Beatles show at the Key to Ballot. Plus, have you ever done this while attending a concert? Stick around. A look at the forecast after the break. Spoiler alert, the heat is not going anywhere.
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10: Moose Weather for Huntsville.
11: Mainly clear this morning with sunshine continuing for the afternoon. Today's high feeling closer to 30 today. Clear tonight, a low of 14. The sunshine and warm temperatures return for Wednesday. Sunny and a high of 29.

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1: Good morning, I'm Kathy Jennings. The District of Muskoka is closing Glencoe Heights Road and Muskoka Lakes beginning this week for culvert replacements. Officials say the construction work will take place on Muskoka Road 169, just east of Glencoe Heights Road, and is expected to be completed by the end of the month. The district says that the project addresses structural deterioration and ensures the continued safety and reliability of the corridor. During construction, officials say that one lane of traffic will remain open at all times, with traffic flow managed by temporary traffic signals. So due to the culvert's location, they say that no detour is available, and drivers should expect minor delays for alternating single-lane traffic. The Muskoka Hornets Baseball Association has officially opened a new batting cage and bullpens. They're located at the Selkirk Diamond in the Macaulay-Robertson Diamond Complex in Huntsville. An official ribbon-cutting ceremony was held Saturday. The new facilities were developed from financial support from the town and the Huntsville Municipal Accommodations Tax Association and built on recent upgrades to the Diamond Complex, including improvements to the fencing, dugout, and playing surfaces. Hornets president Peter Haynes says that the addition will be extremely important to minor baseball in Muskoka. Fans can check out the new amenities this weekend as the Hornets host the 18th annual Muskoka tournament from Friday to Sunday in Selkirk Diamond. Explorer's Edge has launched a new visitors intelligence program to support regional tourism across the Parry Sound, Muskoka, and Elmaguin regions. According to the officials, the program aims to help communities and businesses better understand visitor movements, spending, event impact, and local tourism opportunities beyond traditional web and social media analytics. Officials say that the program combines three connected tools, including visitors' exit surveys, geofencing analysis, and a grassroots B2B push notification program. The organization says the goal is to better understand visitors' patterns and tourism trends in a responsible manner that supports local decision-making while respecting personal privacy. The program was launched in partnership with Chamber of Commerce, business improvement areas, municipalities, and tourism organizations across the region. A German shipbuilder has been selected as the preferred supplier to begin negotiations for delivering Canada's next fleet of submarines to the Royal Canadian Navy. Prime Minister Mark Carney says that it involves up to 12 subs and will be the largest defense procurement in Canadian history, adding it's already in the budget. Described as one of the stealthiest submarines in the world, officials say that they will enable the Navy to detect, track, deter, and if necessary, defeat adversaries in all three oceans bordering Canada. The feds and the company, TKMS, will now enter into negotiations to finalize contracts no later than the end of 2027, with the first four submarines to be delivered ahead of schedule in 2034. Ottawa says that they will replace Canada's aging fleet of subs, adding only one of four is seaworthy. The Canadian Space Agency says that astronaut Jeremy Hansen, who has announced he will pursue new opportunities this September, has helped shape a new chapter in Canadian space exploration. Colonel Hansen's career includes a historic role on the Artemis II lunar mission. Sign up for daily and weekly
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5: In FIFA World Cup action yesterday, Portugal came up just short in what would be star Cristiano Ronaldo's final World Cup match, losing to Spain 1-0, while Belgium beat the United States 4-1 to advance to the quarterfinals. On the diamond, the San Francisco Giants beat up the Blue Jays 10-1 in the opener of their interleague series. The Jays have now lost three in a row.
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5: It is nice and clear. We're at 16 to start our Tuesday. A sunny afternoon, that high feeling closer to 30 today. Clear tonight, down to 14. Sunshine returns tomorrow, as to the hot and humid temperatures, feeling closer to 33 on Wednesday. Spot a slowdown on the morning drive? Let us know. Call or text 705-789-4464. So I've never been much of a sneakerhead, but this is something I can get behind.

What's going on? Brock here, joining you on a True North Tuesday. Terry Fox will always be one of Canada's greatest heroes. His marathon of hope in 1980 became a symbol of courage, determination, and hope that still inspires people today. Now, Adidas has done something pretty cool, releasing a replica of the Orion running shoe Terry wore during the marathon of hope. They first brought the shoe back last year for the 45th anniversary, and they're continuing the tradition with another release. The best part is proceeds from every pair go to the Terry Fox Foundation to help fund cancer research and carry on the dream that Terry started. And if you're planning on taking part in this year's Terry Fox run, this would be pretty fitting footwear. Fun fact, Terry went through 26 pairs of those Adidas Orion shoes during the Marathon of Hope. A pretty incredible stat, reminder of just how far he pushed himself for a cause that still impacts millions today. Never too early to sign up for a Terry Fox Run. It's coming up in less than 2 months. TerryFoxRun.org. More info. The Tragically Hip, it's courage on the moose.

0: Fix one thing leads to another here on the Morning Drive. Brock here joining you on a True North Tuesday. On the way, have you ever done this before or during a concert? More after the break.
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0: Rocking out with Brock on a True North Tuesday, Huntsville's biggest variety. I like to think I've been to my fair share of outdoor festivals, but you know what I've never done? I have never camped at a concert. I've also never camped out to get tickets, and I know that used to be a big thing. 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And yeah, let me know if you ever camped out at a concert. 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Coming this year, the Chicks, Rascal Flatts, and then change of things up, the Jonas Brothers. Here's them now with Sucker.
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12: Moose weather for Huntsville.
13: Mainly clear this morning with sunshine continuing for the afternoon. Today's high feeling closer to 30 today. Clear tonight, a low of 14. The sunshine and warm temperatures return for Wednesday. Sunny at a high of 29.
12: Moose

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1: Good morning, I'm Richard Coffin. The District of Muskoka is closing Glencoe Heights Road in Muskoka Lakes beginning this week for culvert replacement. Officials say the construction will take place on Muskoka Road 169 just east of Glencoe Heights Road and is expected to be completed by the end of the month. The district says the project addresses structural deterioration and ensures the continued safety and reliability of the corridor. During construction, officials say one lane of traffic will remain open at all times, with traffic flow managed by temporary traffic signals. Due to the culvert's location, they say no detours available. Drivers should expect minor delays from alternating single-lane traffic. The Muskoka Hornets Baseball Association has officially opened a new batting cage and bullpens. They're located at the Selkirk Diamond and the Macaulay-Robertson Diamond Complex in Huntsville. An official ribbon-cutting ceremony was held on the weekend. The new facilities were developed with financial support from the town and the Huntsville Municipal Accommodation Tax Association and build on recent upgrades to the Diamond Complex, including improvements to the fencing, dugouts, and playing surface. Hornets President Peter Haynes says the additions will be extremely important to minor baseball in Muskoka. Fans can check out the new amenities this weekend as the Hornets host the 18th Annual Muskoka Tournament from Friday to Sunday on Selkirk Diamond. Explorer's Edge has launched a new visitor intelligence program to support regional tourism across the Parry Sound, Muskoka, and Elmaguin regions. Officials say the program looks to help communities and businesses better understand visitor movement, spending, event impact, and local tourism opportunities beyond traditional web and social media analytics. They say the program combines three connected tools, including visitor exit surveys, geofencing analysis, and a grassroots B2B push notification program. The program was launched in partnership with chambers of commerce, business improvement areas, municipalities, and tourism organizations across the region. And a German shipbuilder has been selected as the preferred supplier to begin negotiations for delivering Canada's next fleet of submarines to the Royal Canadian Navy. Prime Minister Mark Carney says it involves up to 12 subs and will be the largest defense procurement in Canadian history, adding it's already in the budget. Described as one of the stealthiest submarines in the world, officials say they'll enable the Navy to detect, track, deter, and if necessary, defeat adversaries in all three oceans bordering Canada. The feds and the company will now enter into talks to finalize contracts no later than the end of next year, with the first four submarines to be delivered ahead of schedule in 2034. Ottawa says they'll replace Canada's aging fleet of subs, adding only one of four is seaworthy.
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3: In FIFA World Cup action yesterday, Portugal came up just short in what would be star Cristiano Ronaldo's final World Cup match, losing to Spain 1-0, while Belgium beat the United States 4-1 to advance to the quarterfinals. On the diamond, the San Francisco Giants beat up the Blue Jays 10-1 in the opener of their interleague series. The Jays have now lost three in a row.
0: Moose weather for Huntsville.
3: Mainly clear this morning with sunshine continuing for the afternoon. Today's high feeling closer to 30 today. Clear tonight, a low of 14. The sunshine and warm temperatures return for Wednesday. Sunny at a high of 29.
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1: Hanging out with Brock and a True North Tuesday. Huntsville is the biggest variety coming up in the morning drive. We talk canoeing with your partner, the death of a Canadian road trip, plus details on a concert giveaway and longevity tips courtesy of a beetle. Stay tuned. It's Roxy Roller, Sweeney Todd's of the Moose.

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10: It is mainly sunny. We're still at 16 to kick off our True North Tuesday, 7:19 in the a.m. Today's high feeling closer to 30. The sunshine continuing, clear tonight, low 14. Sun and clouds tomorrow, the high feeling closer to 33. How's the morning drive looking? Let us know with a call or a text, 705-789-4464. As you know, summer is concert season. And our friends at the Kitabell are putting on a bunch of awesome shows this summer, including something called Classic Albums Live, tribute acts to some of the greatest bands of all time. Their first show up, July 17th, a tribute to the Beatles. It is called Abbey Road. And during the week, we want to give you a chance to score a pair of passes courtesy of the Moose and Kitabell. Here's how you can win that pair of passes. At some point during the morning drive, we are going to play a Beatles track. Once you hear it, simply text Abbey Road, that is all one word, A-B-B-E-Y Road, to 705-789-4464. When you hear the Beatles tune, if you can do that for me, you're going to be put into a draw to score a pair of passes, and the winner is going to be announced at the end of the show. So listen up for that Beatles tune, and then text A-B-B-E-Y to Road to 705-789-4464. Moose News on the way to get us there. Great Big C and the Goo Goo Dolls. It's Slide, Huntsville's biggest variety.

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1: Good morning, I'm Richard Coffin. The District of Muskoka is closing Glencoe Heights Road in Muskoka Lakes beginning this week for culvert replacement. Officials say the construction will take place on Muskoka Road 169 just east of Glencoe Heights Road and is expected to be completed by the end of the month. The district says the project addresses structural deterioration and ensures the continued safety and reliability of the corridor. During construction, officials say one lane of traffic will remain open at all times, with traffic flow managed by temporary traffic signals. Due to the culvert's location, they say no detours available. Drivers should expect minor delays from alternating single-lane traffic. The Muskoka Hornets Baseball Association has officially opened a new batting cage and bullpens. They're located at the Selkirk Diamond and the McCauley-Robertson Diamond Complex in Huntsville.

0: official ribbon cutting ceremony was held on the weekend. The new facilities were developed with financial support from the town and the Huntsville Municipal Accommodation Tax Association and build on recent upgrades to the Diamond Complex, including improvements to the fencing, dugouts, and playing surface. Hornets president Peter Haynes says the additions will be extremely important to minor baseball in Muskoka. Fans can check out the new amenities this weekend as the Hornets host the 18th annual Muskoka tournament from Friday to Sunday on Selkirk Diamond. Explorer's Edge has launched a new visitor intelligence program to support regional tourism across the Parry Sound, Muskoka, and Elmaguin regions. Officials say the program looks to help communities and businesses better understand visitor movement, spending, event impact, and local tourism opportunities beyond traditional web and social media analytics. They say the program combines three connected tools, including visitor exit surveys, geofencing analysis, and a grassroots B2B push notification program. The program was launched in partnership with chambers of commerce, business improvement areas, municipalities, and tourism organizations across the region. And a German shipbuilder has been selected as the preferred supplier to begin negotiations for delivering Canada's next fleet of submarines to the Royal Canadian Navy. Prime Minister Mark Carney says it involves up to 12 subs and will be the largest defense procurement in Canadian history, adding it's already in the budget. Described as one of the stealthiest submarines in the world, officials say they'll enable the Navy to detect, track, deter, and if necessary, defeat adversaries in all three oceans bordering Canada. The feds and the company will now enter into talks to finalize contracts no later than the end of next year, with the first four submarines to be delivered ahead of schedule in 2034. Ottawa says they'll replace Canada's aging fleet of subs, adding only one of four is seaworthy.
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5: In FIFA World Cup action yesterday, Portugal came up just short in what would be star Cristiano Ronaldo's final World Cup match, losing to Spain 1-0, while Belgium beat the United States 4-1 to advance to the quarterfinals. On the diamond, the San Francisco Giants beat up the Blue Jays 10-1 in the opener of their interleague series. The Jays have now lost three in a row.
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5: Mainly clear this morning with sunshine continuing for the afternoon. Today's high feeling closer to 30 today. Clear tonight, a low of 14. The sunshine and warm temperatures return for Wednesday. Sunny at a high of 29.
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Dilemma, it's Green Day here on Huntsville's biggest variety 105.5 Moose FM. It's a True North Tuesday, but it is time to pay a little tribute to one of the best artists to ever come out of Britain, at least one of the best bands to ever come out of Britain. That's the Beatles. Surviving Beatle Ringo Starr, born today, July 7th, turning 86 years old, maybe looked 60. What is his trick? How does he do it? Some sort of potion or, you know, substance of some sort? Maybe he's a vampire and we just don't know it yet. Actually, it is two beets, broccoli, and blueberries. He says that is the secret to looking young. Eat some every morning. So if you want to look about 26 years younger than you do, consider adding broccoli and blueberries to the morning breakfast routine. Here comes the sun. It's the Beatles.

0: Will Smith, Here Comes the Sun, here on Huntsville's biggest variety, 105.5 Moose FM. Sunny and now 17 out there. Thank you to all who texted in Abbey Road to the Moose Line. Don't forget that was 705-789-4464. All of you have been entered into a draw to score a pair of passes to check out something called Classic Albums Live Present Abbey Road. It is coming to the Key to Bella this July 17th. We've actually got a giveaway for the next 3 weeks to see a bunch of different awesome shows. First up, we got Abbey Road. Next week, Rumors. Week after that, Led Zeppelin 2. Okay, so just keep an ear out. And again, we're going to announce the winner of the first pair of passes just after 10 a.m. Okay, so stay tuned. Also, contact you directly. With the weather we've been having, I wonder how much of the great outdoors you've explored. Have you been on a canoe trip already this summer? Canadian comedian Chad Daniels talks canoodling and canoeing with our morning laugh. You might be able to relate. It's right after the break.
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14: I love my wife, and it would hurt if she left, but there would be good days. And I'm not even talking about other women. I'm talking about the little things. Like, how about the day I get to go canoeing with somebody else and don't have to do all the paddling? That'd be a great day at my house. I live on a river, and my wife said, let's get a canoe. Let's paddle upstream. Let's float back down. I don't think my wife knows what let's means. Because we put the canoe in the water, I started paddling, I looked up and she had not brought a paddle onto the canoe. And I said, hey, what's going on up there? She goes, I'm taking pictures. Well, you could sketch it, we're not moving.
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10: It is 7:50 on a Trudorf Tuesday, and we're at 17. It's mainly sunny. The sunshine will continue throughout the afternoon. Today's high going to feel closer to 32 today. Clear tonight, low 14. Sunny tomorrow with the Humidex feeling closer to 34 in the afternoon. 705-789-4464. You spot some trouble on your drive. Speaking of driving, have you ever just thought about driving all the way across Canada? Doing a great Canadian road trip from sea to sea all along the Trans-Canada Highway. Well, if you thought about it, you probably want to know how much it is going to cost. I thought this was pretty helpful. So the Canadian Automobile Association just shared the cost just in fuel for the Great Canadian Road Trip, breaking it down province by province. Okay, total distance, 7,520 kilometers. Okay, total cost, it seems lower than I thought. $914. Now, that's just in fuel alone. Doesn't include hotel stays, you know, campsite fees, hort runs, road trip snacks. But $914 in fuel alone to get you from one end of Canada to the other. Does this make you go, well, you know what? I think we can afford that. Are you like, okay, yeah, no chance. Let me know. 705-789-4464. Maybe you've done it in the past, and I'm going to guess it was a lot cheaper. The Jeff Healey Band, Stuck in the Middle of Huntsville's Biggest Variety.

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1: Good morning, I'm Richard Coffin. The District of Muskoka is closing Glencoe Heights Road in Muskoka Lakes beginning this week for culvert replacement. Officials say the construction will take place on Muskoka Road 169 just east of Glencoe Heights Road and is expected to be completed by the end of the month. The district says the project addresses structural deterioration and ensures the continued safety and reliability of the corridor. During construction, officials say one lane of traffic will remain open at all times, with traffic flow managed by temporary traffic signals. Due to the culvert's location, they say no detours available. Drivers should expect minor delays from alternating single-lane traffic. The Muskoka Hornets Baseball Association has officially opened a new batting cage and bullpens. They're located at the Selkirk Diamond and the Macaulay-Robertson Diamond Complex in Huntsville. An official ribbon-cutting ceremony was held on the weekend. The new facilities were developed with financial support from the town and the Huntsville Municipal Accommodation Tax Association and build on recent upgrades to the Diamond Complex, including improvements to the fencing, dugouts, and playing surface. Hornets President Peter Haynes says the additions will be extremely important to minor baseball in Muskoka. Fans can check out the new amenities this weekend as the Hornets host the 18th Annual Muskoka Tournament from Friday to Sunday on Selkirk Diamond. Explorer's Edge has launched a new visitor intelligence program to support regional tourism across the Parry Sound, Muskoka, and Almaguin regions. Officials say the program looks to help communities and businesses better understand visitor movement, spending, event impact, and local tourism opportunities beyond traditional web and social media analytics. They say the program combines three connected tools, including visitor exit surveys, geofencing analysis, and a grassroots B2B push notification program. The program was launched in partnership with chambers of commerce, business improvement areas, municipalities, and tourism organizations across the region. And a German shipbuilder has been selected as the preferred supplier to begin negotiations for delivering Canada's next fleet of submarines to the Royal Canadian Navy. Prime Minister Mark Carney says it involves up to 12 subs and will be the largest defense procurement in Canadian history, adding it's already in the budget. Described as one of the stealthiest submarines in the world, officials say they'll enable the Navy to detect, track, deter, and if necessary, defeat adversaries in all three oceans bordering Canada. The feds and the company will now enter into talks to finalize contracts no later than the end of next year, with the first four submarines to be delivered ahead of schedule in 2034. Ottawa says they'll replace Canada's aging fleet of subs, adding only one of four is seaworthy.
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5: Moose Sports. In FIFA World Cup action yesterday, Portugal came up just short in what would be star Cristiano Ronaldo's final World Cup match, losing to Spain 1-0, while Belgium beat the United States 4-1 to advance to the quarterfinals. On the diamond, the San Francisco Giants beat up the Blue Jays 10-1 in the opener of their interleague series. The Jays have now lost three in a row.
0: Moose weather for Huntsville.
5: Mainly clear this morning with sunshine continuing for the afternoon. Today's high feeling closer to 30 today. Clear tonight, a low of 14. The sunshine and warm temperatures return for Wednesday. Sunny and a high of 29.
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Runaway, it's Bon Jovi here on the Moose. Brock back in studio on a True North Tuesday. Time once again for a nearly impossible question. 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You can visit them along 8 Main Street East in Huntsville. Theme this morning is Oh Canada. Some True North trivia, and here we go. The country of Canada is one of the only countries out there with their very own blank. 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If I can give you a clue, Moose FM has one too. 705-789-4464. Your best guess. 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

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Theme is O Canada, Country Canada.

0: 4464. 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
12: Moose weather for Huntsville.
0: Mainly clear this morning with sunshine continuing for the afternoon. Today's high feeling closer to 30 today. Clear tonight, a low of 14. The sunshine and warm temperatures return for Wednesday. Sunny at a high of 29. Hey, it's Brock here from this morning's doing our nearly impossible question. Emphasis is, sorry, the theme this morning. Oh, Canada. Turns out Canada, one of the only countries in the world that still has their very own blank. Fill in that blank at 705-789-4464. We said Moose FM has one, and you do too. Our answer is not a vehicle. It is not a cottage, although that is where the PM stays now because of the whole drama going on at the house there. We actually got more details on that coming up. It is not a walled city. We do not own a walled city here at Moose FM, and I don't know if you do either. Think about something that absolutely everybody has, okay, including this great country, Canada. 705-789-4464. Give me a call or text. 705-789-4464. Something everybody has.

0: That's Wayne Chung with Dance Hall Days here on Huntsville's Big Friday. Hey, oh Canada, the theme of this morning's Nearly Impossible Question. Canada, one of the only countries left with their very own blank. We said Moose FM has one, and so do you. 705-789-4464. What'd you come up with? It is not sense of humor. It is not free health care. It is not a flag. I don't have my own flag. I should have had my own flag. Either way, not what we're looking for. We got a caller on the line. What is your guess?
1: A birthday.
0: Well, that's a good guess, and it just happened. It is not a birthday, and most countries do have birthdays, right? So,
1: well, I know they have Independence Day and stuff like that, but I didn't think an actual birthday.
0: Birthday, not birthday. Nope. 705-789-4464. I did miss Moose FM's birthday. Didn't get him anything. Feel bad. We're going to reveal the answer coming up, but there's still time to get it in. Canada, one of the only countries left in the world to have their very own blank. Fill it in. We said Moose FM has one, and more importantly, you have one too. Give me a call, should be a text, 705-789-4464. Here's your Moose News.
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3: Good morning, I'm Richard Coffin. The District of Muskoka is closing Glencoe Heights Road in Muskoka Lakes beginning this week for culvert replacement. Officials say the construction will take place on Muskoka Road 169 just east of Glencoe Heights Road and is expected to be completed by the end of the month. The district says the project addresses structural deterioration and ensures the continued safety and reliability of the corridor. During construction, officials say one lane of traffic will remain open at all times, with traffic flow managed by temporary traffic signals. Due to the culvert's location, they say no detours available. Drivers should expect minor delays from alternating single-lane traffic. The Muskoka Hornets Baseball Association has officially opened a new batting cage and bullpens. They're located at the Selkirk Diamond and the Macaulay-Robertson Diamond Complex in Huntsville. An official ribbon-cutting ceremony was held on the weekend. The new facilities were developed with financial support from the town and the Huntsville Municipal Accommodation Tax Association, and build on recent upgrades to the Diamond Complex, including improvements to the fencing, dugouts, and playing surface. Hornets president Peter Haynes says the additions will be extremely important to minor baseball in Muskoka. Fans can check out the new amenities this weekend as the Hornets host the 18th annual Muskoka tournament from Friday to Sunday on Selkirk Diamond. Explorer's Edge has launched a new visitor intelligence program to support regional tourism across the Parry Sound, Muskoka, and Elmaguin regions. Officials say the program looks to help communities and businesses better understand visitor movement, spending, event impact, and local tourism opportunities beyond traditional web and social media analytics. They say the program combines three connected tools, including visitor exit surveys, geofencing analysis, and a grassroots B2B push notification program. The program was launched in partnership with chambers of commerce, business improvement areas, municipalities, and tourism organizations across the region. And a German shipbuilder has been selected as the preferred supplier to begin negotiations for delivering Canada's next fleet of submarines to the Royal Canadian Navy. Prime Minister Mark Carney says it involves up to 12 subs and will be the largest defense procurement in Canadian history, adding it's already in the budget. Described as one of the stealthiest submarines in the world, officials say they'll enable the Navy to detect, track, deter, and if necessary, defeat adversaries in all three oceans bordering Canada. The feds and the company will now enter into talks to finalize contracts no later than the end of next year, with the first four submarines to be delivered ahead of schedule in 2034. Ottawa says they'll replace Canada's aging fleet of subs, adding only one of four is seaworthy.
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0: In FIFA World Cup action yesterday, Portugal came up just short in what would be star Cristiano Ronaldo's final World Cup match, losing to Spain 1-0, while Belgium beat the United States 4-1 to advance to the quarterfinals. On the diamond, the San Francisco Giants beat up the Blue Jays 10-1 in the opener of their interleague series. The Jays have now lost three in a row.
2: Moose weather for Huntsville.
0: Mainly clear this morning with sunshine continuing for the afternoon. Today's high feeling closer to 30 today. Clear tonight, a low of 14. The sunshine and warm temperatures return for Wednesday. Sunny at a high of 29.
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Default Count on Me here on the Moose, hanging out with Brock on the morning drive, and we do have a right answer to our nearly impossible question. Theme was Oh Canada, and we said Canada, one of the only countries left that has their very own blank. We said Moose FM has one, and so do you. And our answer, can we get a drum roll going, please? We got an epic drum roll. There we go. That's good enough. Believe it or not, our answer is phone number. Canada has its own phone number. It is 1-800-O-CANADA. And what happens when you call that number, we're going to find out in just a few minutes. But yes, phone number was the answer we were looking for this morning. Everyone's got one. So does Moose FM, and so does the Great White North. Harvey Danger, Flagpole Sita, here on the Moose.

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5: 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Thing is, what happens when you call that number? Well, we're going to find out. Let's dial it. Here we go.

0: 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Sorry,
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0: How's it going, eh?
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0: 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They're all headed to Boots and Hearts, and you could be there too.
1: That's right. One lucky winner is heading to one of the hottest music festivals of the summer. 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
9: Mainly clear this morning with sunshine continuing for the afternoon. Today's high feeling closer to 30 today. Clear tonight, a low of 14. The sunshine and warm temperatures return for Wednesday. Sunny at a high of 29.
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1: Good morning, I'm Richard Coffin. The District of Muskoka is closing Glencoe Heights Road in Muskoka Lakes beginning this week for culvert replacement. Officials say the construction will take place on Muskoka Road 169 just east of Glencoe Heights Road and is expected to be completed by the end of the month. The district says the project addresses structural deterioration and ensures the continued safety and reliability of the corridor. During construction, officials say one lane of traffic will remain open at all times, with traffic flow managed by temporary traffic signals. Due to the culvert's location, they say no detours available. Drivers should expect minor delays from alternating single-lane traffic. The Muskoka Hornets Baseball Association has officially opened a new batting cage and bullpens. They're located at the Selkirk Diamond and the Macaulay-Robertson Diamond Complex in Huntsville. An official ribbon-cutting ceremony was held on the weekend. The new facilities were developed with financial support from the town and the Huntsville Municipal Accommodation Tax Association and build on recent upgrades to the Diamond Complex, including improvements to the fencing, dugouts, and playing surface. Hornets President Peter Haynes says the additions will be extremely important to minor baseball in Muskoka. Fans can check out the new amenities this weekend as the Hornets host the 18th Annual Muskoka Tournament from Friday to Sunday on Selkirk Diamond. Explorer's Edge has launched a new visitor intelligence program to support regional tourism across the Parry Sound, Muskoka, and Elmaguin regions. Officials say the program looks to help communities and businesses better understand visitor movement, spending, event impact, and local tourism opportunities beyond traditional web and social media analytics. They say the program combines three connected tools, including visitor exit surveys, geofencing analysis, and a grassroots B2B push notification program. The program was launched in partnership with chambers of commerce, business improvement areas, municipalities, and tourism organizations across the region. And a German shipbuilder has been selected as the preferred supplier to begin negotiations for delivering Canada's next fleet of submarines to the Royal Canadian Navy. Prime Minister Mark Carney says it involves up to 12 subs and will be the largest defense procurement in Canadian history, adding it's already in the budget. Described as one of the stealthiest submarines in the world, officials say they'll enable the Navy to detect, track, deter, and if necessary, defeat adversaries in all three oceans bordering Canada. The feds and the company will now enter into talks to finalize contracts no later than the end of next year, with the first four submarines to be delivered ahead of schedule in 2034. Ottawa says they'll replace Canada's aging fleet of subs, adding only one of four is seaworthy.
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3: In FIFA World Cup action yesterday, Portugal came up just short in what would be star Cristiano Ronaldo's final World Cup match, losing to Spain 1-0, while Belgium beat the United States 4-1 to advance to the quarterfinals. On the diamond, the San Francisco Giants beat up the Blue Jays 10-1 in the opener of their interleague series. The Jays have now lost three in a row.
0: Moose weather for Huntsville.
3: Good morning. It's 9:04 on a Tuesday. It is sunny and 20 out there, and it's going to warm up to around 30 for the afternoon. Clear tonight, going to cool down to 14. Well, going to drop down. Not that cool. Then tomorrow, sun and clouds, the high feeling closer to 33. Spots of trouble in the morning drive. Be sure to reach out with a call or a text. That is 705-789-4464. On the way, we talk the ultimate dog party in support of not one, not two, but four different great causes. Stick around. It's Daft Punk, Pharrell, Get Lucky here on the Moose.

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3: Hey, Brock here for The Moose. Joining me in studio is District Chair Jeff Lehman to chat about an awesome fundraising event coming up next weekend, and that is the District Dog Party. Jeff, when is it?
4: July 18th at Port Cunnington Lodge here on beautiful Lake of Bays in Muskoka.
3: So we chatted with Hallie and one of the members from United Way earlier, but just recap, what's this all about? I mean, sounds like a really good time. It's a great Gatsby theme.
4: Yeah.
3: But what's the cause?
4: Yeah, we've got four different causes. We're supporting Mind Aid right out of Huntsville here. That's Youth Mental Health with their wellness hub. That's the bus where they drive it around Muskoka, give kids access to therapy. We're supporting the YWCA's Getting Ahead in Muskoka. That's for folks who need to get a bit of help with housing, life stabilization, that kind of thing. And the Home Relief Bank. You know, people are often one paycheck away from missing rent. This is an interest-free loan for 2 months to help people, prevent people from being homeless, help them get over a tough time. We know lots of kids could use someone to talk to, for sure. And here in Muskoka, it's a unique Muskoka kind of solution to have the bus to be able to travel around and give kids in smaller towns across the district access to mental health that they might not otherwise have, right?
3: For more details on the District Dog Party, we're going to fill you in on how to score your tickets right after this. It's Big Sugar on the Moose.

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0: Ferdinand here on Huntsville's Biggest Variety 105.5 The Moose, rocking out with Brock on a True North Tuesday. 918 Canadian dollars. That is what the cost of fuel would be to get you from one end of Canada to another along the Trans-Canada Highway. This according to the Canadian Automobile Association. So we ask you, if you've ever done a cross-Canada road trip, and if you're thinking about it, what sorts of stops would it be along the way? Hit me up, 705-789-4464. A while back, I came up with this road trip idea. Now, some people like to go to landmarks, maybe roadside attractions. No, not me. I wanted to do something called the Hip Tour of Canada. Stop at different places across Canada mentioned in tragically hip tunes. And there's a lot of them. Stops include, well, the first one is pretty obvious. In Bob Cajun, I saw the constellation. Where do we go from there? Well, we got to make a stop in Saskatoon, also known as the Paris of the Prairies. Sundown in the Paris of the Prairie. Got to stop about 10 miles west of the Red River at the Canada-United States border. Where the great plains begin at the 100th meridian. And while this song makes a reference to Tom Thompson, it's named after Trois Pistoles in Quebec. Got to head west to Golden, BC to check out their motor inn. The Golden Rim Motor Inn. Meet a girl in Thompson and walk with her to Churchill, Manitoba. Thompson girl walking from Churchill. Check out the smiling trees in the Sioux. Smiling trees in Sioux, Saint Marie. Spend a night in Millhaven in Banff, Ontario. Two men broke loose in 73. From Millhaven, maximum security. See My Breath at Springside Park in Napanee. See Your Breath in Springside Park. Take a dip in Speed River near Guelph. Speed River, take me away. Camp overnight at Algonquin Park, at least I think so. Think it was Algonquin Park. It was so cold. See if I can spot some Etobicoke coyotes. See Etobicoke coyotes. And although it's never been on my mind, we'll have to stop in Sarnia.
1: Those are just a few stops on a very long list. What about you? You're building the ultimate Canadian road trip. What are the stops along the way? Hit me up. Let me know on the Facebook page, too. That's at 105.5-CFBK. At the 100th Meridian, the Hip. The Moose.

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1: Moose weather for Huntsville.
0: Mainly clear this morning with sunshine continuing for the afternoon. Today's high feeling closer to 30 today. Clear tonight, a low of 14. The sunshine and warm temperatures return for Wednesday, sunny at a high of 29.

He's one of a few Beatles we've heard from on the show today, Sir Paul McCartney here on the Moose. Speaking of Beatles, earlier on the show, we said we were going to give you a chance to check out an awesome Beatles tribute show as part of Classic Albums Live. It's Abbey Road at the Key to Bala this July 17th. We asked you to text in Abbey Road to the Moose line at 705-789-4464. A lot of you did. Now it's time to announce our very first winner. It is... David Zweig. He is a massive Beatles fan. He's one of those Beatle maniacs that are mentioned in music history, and I'm willing to bet he has at least one copy of Abbey Road on vinyl. Congrats, Dave. We hope you enjoyed the show. Another chance to win another pair of passes to see Abbey Road at the Key to Bala this July 17th on the afternoon drive tomorrow with Tyler, okay? Just listen up for your cue to send in our keyword. Aerosmith, Janie's Got a Gun is on the Moose.

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2: 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Welcome to True North Tuesday. Oh, Canada. Oh, Canada. 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
8: A mainly sunny afternoon. Today's high feeling closer to 30 today. Looking like clear skies tonight and down to 14. Sunshine returns for Wednesday, as to the humid temperatures. Feeling closer to 34 in the afternoon. Chance of showers, cloudy on Thursday. Looks like a high of 26.
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0: Moose weather for Huntsville.
10: A mainly sunny afternoon. Today's high feeling closer to 30 today. Looking like clear skies tonight and down to 14. Sunshine returns for Wednesday as to the humid temperatures. Feeling closer to 34 in the afternoon. Chance of showers cloudy on Thursday. Looks like a high of 26.
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6: A mainly sunny afternoon. Today's high feeling closer to 30 today. Looking like clear skies tonight and down to 14. Sunshine returns for Wednesday, as to the humid temperatures. Feeling closer to 34 in the afternoon. Chance of showers, cloudy on Thursday. Looks like a high of 26.
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18: A mainly sunny afternoon. Today's high feeling closer to 30 today. Looking like clear skies tonight and down to 14. Sunshine returns for Wednesday, as to the humid temperatures. Feeling closer to 34 in the afternoon. Chance of showers, cloudy on Thursday. Looks like a high of 26.
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1: Good afternoon. I'm Hillary Hilton. The Bay and Beyond project in Gravenhurst, aimed at upgrading aging infrastructure, is progressing according to plan. That's according to District of Muskoka Director of Engineering and Transportation Mark Misko, who says this week crews are completing the setup and testing of a temporary sanitary sewer bypass system to support upcoming sewer replacement work. Last week, according to Misko, crews worked with utility companies to identify and resolve conflicts with existing underground infrastructure. The project, which began in May 2024, is currently in the second of three stages. Misko says the project includes the full replacement of underground infrastructure, including water, sewer, and stormwater services. He said the work also includes new sidewalks, a multi-use trail connecting toward the wharf, a new road surface, upgraded granular bedding, and new curb lines. The OPP laid more than 19,000 charges while patrolling roads, trails, and waterways during the Canada Day long weekend. According to police, the enforcement campaign resulted in more than 8,600 speeding charges, over 1,450 seatbelt violations, nearly 410 impaired driving charges, and over 310 stunt driving charges. The OPP also conducted marine patrols on several waterways, including Fawn Lake, Lake Muskoka, Lake Joseph, Halliburton Lake, and Georgian Bay. According to police, 39 charges were laid and more than 30 warnings were issued. Some of the violations included failing to have a personal flotation device or life jacket, open alcohol on a vessel, and operating a vessel with open alcohol. The town of Gravenhurst is beginning construction on an accessibility ramp at Muskoka Beach Park today to provide an alternate access point. According to the town, construction of the wooden ramp will begin in the park's parking lot and extend toward the waterfront. Town staff say they expect construction to be completed by around July 21st. During construction, officials say a few parking spots will be unavailable, but the park, beachfront, and washrooms will remain open. Overflow parking is available off Golf Course Road if needed. Town officials say the project, which is part of a $90,000 investment, is part of the town of Gravenhurst's ongoing accessibility improvements. Seasonal residents in Muskoka are being advised to check their voter registration before this year's municipal election. The Muskoka Lakes Association says some second property owners and long-term renters may have been removed from the voters list after responsibility for maintaining it shifted from the Municipal Property Assessment Corporation to Elections Ontario. The association is urging anyone who owns a seasonal property to verify or update the registration before August 12th, when voter list management is transferred to municipal clerks. MLA President Ken Pierce says municipal councils make decisions that directly affect cottage owners, including planning rules, roads, and garbage services, making it important for seasonal residents to have their say. The municipal election takes place October 26th. For more information, visit our website.
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3: In FIFA World Cup action, Egypt is currently taking on Argentina. At the World Cup this afternoon, later, Colombia will face Switzerland. Game kicks off at 4, with the winners advancing to the quarterfinal round. Coming off a big blowout loss last night, the Blue Jays will try and bounce back in Game 2 of their interleague series in San Francisco. First pitch is scheduled for 9:45. And in tennis, Canada's very own Felix Auger-Aliassime is on the court this afternoon, taking on 24-time Grand Slam title champ Novak Djokovic in the quarterfinal round at Wimbledon.
0: Moose weather for Huntsville.
3: A mainly sunny afternoon. Today's high feeling closer to 30 today, looking like clear skies tonight and down to 14. Sunshine returns for Wednesday, as to the humid temperatures, feeling closer to 34 in the afternoon. Chance of showers, cloudy on Thursday. Looks like a high of 26.
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7: A mainly sunny afternoon. Today's high feeling closer to 30 today. Looking like clear skies tonight and down to 14. Sunshine returns for Wednesday, as to the humid temperatures. Feeling closer to 34 in the afternoon. Chance of showers, cloudy on Thursday. Looks like a high of 26.

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3: Moose Weather for Huntsville.
4: A mainly sunny afternoon. Today's high feeling closer to 30 today. Looking like clear skies tonight and down to 14. Sunshine returns for Wednesday as to the humid temperatures. Feeling closer to 34 in the afternoon. Chance of showers cloudy on Thursday. Looks like a high of 26.
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1: That was R.E.M., Man on the Moon. Before that, She's a Beauty. And coming up this hour, I want to talk about what do you think Canada is most well known for, in your opinion. And I'll tell you about our Question of the Day giveaway, how you have a chance to win a $50 Arts and Sins gift card. 5440 in the Northern Pikes, coming up before 2 o'clock. Right now, Belinda Carlisle, Heaven is a Place on Earth.

0: Alanis, Hand in My Pocket. And before that, it was Belinda Carlisle, Heaven is a Place on Earth. Tyler, joining you on this True North Tuesday afternoon. Hope your day's going well and it keeps going that way for you. So yesterday on this show, we were talking about how it was Fried Chicken Day. This was yesterday morning. And if you didn't hear me say it, fried chicken actually can trace its origins all the way back to Scotland. And when you think of things that the Scots are known for, fried chicken is not near the top of the list. Haggis probably tops it out, you know, maybe wearing kilts, that sort of stuff. But when you think of, you know, Scotland, that's not the thing that comes to mind, and maybe it should be. So I started thinking, what are the things, when you think of Canada, what is Canada most well known for? If you think you got an answer to this, tell me, call or text 705-789-4464. Speaking of Canada, the Northern Pikes coming up after the break.
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9: Loose weather for Huntsville.
0: It's going to be a gorgeous sunny Tuesday, warming up to a high of 30 today with a mix of sun and cloud. Going to feel closer to 36 with the humidity. There is a chance of scattered showers and possible thunderstorms throughout the afternoon. There'll be just a few clouds tonight as it gets down to a low of 16. On Wednesday, it will be sunny at a high of 30. And then on Thursday, keep an umbrella close by. Chance of rain at a high of 26. Up to 5 millimeters is expected. Right now, it's a mix of sun and cloud at 28, feeling closer to 33 with that humidity. On the roads, just keep a heads up that there is still construction on King William Street here in Huntsville. The road is reduced to just one lane going both directions from Scott Street down to Highway 60, so expect delays. If you have a road or a weather tip, you can reach out, call or text at 705-789-4464. Arts and Sins is the sponsor of our Nearly Impossible Question of the Day. And every single Friday, we give away a $50 Arts and Sins gift card. And how you get in that qualifier draw for the chance to win that gift card is all you got to do is listen during the weekday in the morning for Brock to do the Nearly Impossible Question of the Day around 8:15. If you're the person to get the question right that day, you're added to our qualifiers draw. If we even get a couple of correct guessers on the day, we'll add a couple of qualifiers. So you might have missed your chance today, but tune in tomorrow morning around 8:15 for your next chance to get in that qualifier draw for a $50 gift card to Arts and Sins, the Northern Pikes. She ain't pretty on the Moose.

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8: Tyler keeping you company on this Tuesday afternoon, and it is a warm one out there. Mix of sun and cloud, small chance of scattered showers and possible thunderstorms. Feeling closer to 33 with that humidity right now. And yesterday on the show when I was covering for Brock, we told you that fried chicken surprisingly coming from Scotland. Definitely not the origin country that I thought that would be. So we were wondering, what is the thing that you think Canadians are most well known for? Just Canada in general. Doesn't have to be food related, but when you think of stuff Canada's known for, what comes to mind? James over on the Texan line says maple syrup, freshwater lakes, colors in the fall, and muskies. All definite things I think of when I think of Canada. Definitely thinking of those freshwater lakes when we got a nice week like today. If you want to join in on the conversation, do so, call or text 705-789-4464. Harlequin coming up in the next 10 minutes. Right now, it's Whitney Houston. How will I know? On

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1: Mariana's Trench, Fallout, and before that it was INXS, Need You Tonight. Tyler joining us around the afternoon, and this hour I want to talk about who's on your Mount Rushmore of Canadian music, since today is National Rock and Roll Day. I'll also give you some information how you have a chance to go to the Quai de Bella to watch classic albums live, and we'll be jamming out to some Noel. Right now, it's the Tragically Hip on the Moose.

0: Foo Fighters, Everlong, 2:21 on a mix of sun and cloud, true north Tuesday. Going to get a full weather breakdown coming your way in less than 15 minutes. Going to get up to a high of 30 today, feeling closer to 35 with that humidity. And right now it is 30, feeling closer to 35. It isn't just True North Tuesday today. It is also National Rock and Roll Day. So I was talking with Brock earlier today about who we would have on our Canadian Mount Rushmore, because we got a lot of mountains here in Canada. I feel like we could turn one into a rock and roll monument. If we got enough great rock stars here in Canada, we wouldn't find a difficult time filling those spots. But if you were in charge of picking who were those four artists or, you know, bands that are going to be on the Canadian Mount Rushmore, who is it? Tell me, call or text 705-789-4464. Weather update and Noel coming up after the break.
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1: 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Moose weather for Huntsville.
0: It is a warm one today, going to get up to a high of 30, feeling closer to 38 with the humidity, dropping down to a low of 16 tonight as there's just a few clouds. On Wednesday, it will be sunny tomorrow at a high of 30, and then on Thursday, cloudy high of 26 with a chance of showers up to 5 millimeters is expected. Right now, it's partially cloudy at 30, feeling closer to 35 with the humidity. And with it being National Rock and Roll Day, I was curious what Canadian artist would you want to see on Canada's version of a Mount Rushmore, but you make it rock and roll themed. Fun answer here. This one was thought up by Brock and I. We did think that you could technically have three of the four spots just be Gords, because you got Gord Downie, you got Gordon Lightfoot, and there is another member of the Tragically Hip named Gord. So you just need to find a fourth Gord, and then it's, you know, Mount Gordmore, maybe not Mount Rushmore. But if you were to add for a Canadian artist to a monument to Canadian music. Who are you having on there? 705-789-4464. Got two Canadian artists coming up in the next 10 minutes. Before the Matthew Good Band, it's Noel Daydreaming along with Virginia DeVegas on the Moose.

wondering who goes on your Canadian Mount Rushmore of music. And it got an answer here. This one comes from Glenn on the text in line. He says, I also would have said Glass Tiger as a fellow Newmarket resident. Never feel like they get enough love when people talk about great Canadian bands. Okay, well, we got two people on there saying that Glass Tiger would go on their Mount Rushmore of Canadian music. Who's on yours? 705-789-4464. Here's Glass Tiger on the Moose.

0: We could see up to 5 millimeters of rain. Right now, it's partially cloudy at 30, feeling closer to 35. And then on the roads, we are still getting reports of construction on King William Street here in Huntsville, reducing the road to just one lane from Scott Street down to Highway 60. Businesses remain open during construction. And if you have a road or a weather tip, give us a call or a text at 705-789-4464. And if you check out mymuskogenow.com, there's lots of great news stories. One about how Explorer's Edge is looking for ways to continue to bring tourism to the Muskoka and Parry Sound region. And also that there will be a temporary sanitary sewer system bypass set up in Gravenhurst. You can read more about this over at mymuskokanow.com.
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1: The Sheepdogs, Take Me for a Ride. And before that, you were on the Runaround with Blues Traveler. Coming up this hour, how do you get the kids off the beach? What are the tactics your parents employed on you? And we'll also give you some details on our Boots and Hearts giveaway. Slate and Sum 41 coming up in the next 20 minutes. Right now, Night Ranger on the Moose.

0: Night Ranger, Sister Christian, Moose FM 105.5. Before that, it was the Sheepdogs. Tyler joining you throughout the afternoon. Now, I took my family to the beach yesterday, and it was fun up until we had to leave because my son never wants to leave the beach when we do. Luckily, though, I did see a couple other parents employing different ways to get their kids off the beach. Thankfully, I didn't deploy any of them because my son did notice the ice cream stand at the end of the beach. So I just told him if he got back to the car, we could get ice cream, and he moved pretty quickly after that. So when you were a kid, how would your parents get you off the beach on a beach day, and how do you do it to your kids today? 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Some 41 along with Slade coming up after the break.
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0: It's going to be a warm one today, warming up to a high of 30 today, feeling closer to 36 with the humidity. Mix of sun and cloud throughout the day. Small chance of scattered showers in the afternoon. Only a few clouds tonight as it drops down to a low of 16. On Wednesday, sunny, high of 30. And then on Thursday, it will be cloudy at a high of 26. And there is a chance of scattered showers throughout the day. Up to 5 millimeters is expected. Right now, it is mainly cloudy. More of a mix of sun and cloud at 28. Feeling closer to 33, though, with that humidity. And we've been talking this hour about what are the ways that you get your kids off the beach, or the ways that your parents would get you off the beach when you were growing up. This answer comes from Bob. He says that when he was growing up, his dad, when he told him it was time to get off the beach, and if he would say no, his dad's just walking over, picking him up and carrying him under the arm, kicking and screaming. Yeah, I did see a parent try that the other day, and it is a tried and true method, but I'm never one to try and cause a scene. Even if I know no one's going to be looking, I always like to try to get my kid to leave somewhere before they get into a tantrum. Thank you so much for the text, though. If you want to tell me how your parents told you you had to get back to the car at the end of a beach day, or how you get your kids back there when the beach day's done, call or text 705-789-4464. Run away on the Moose.

0: Landmine, Sum 41, Tyler on Moose FM 105.5. And we have lots of ways that you can win here on Moose FM. And one of them is happening tomorrow. It is our Live Nation giveaway, where you have a chance to win a pair of tickets to go check out Classic Albums Live over at the Key to Bala. This concert, 19 plus, over at the Key to Bala, will see one of the most incredible albums of all time, Abbey Road by the Beatles, faithfully recreated on stage, every single note and harmony. And then they'll have a second set where they play some of the biggest hits of the Beatles' entire career. This show happens a little bit later this month, and you can get some tickets for the show tomorrow in the afternoon. So just make sure you're listening for your chance to score tickets to the Key to Balance Classic Albums Live when they play Abbey Road later this month.
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0: Tyler sticking with you on this True North Tuesday afternoon. I was wondering how you get the kids to leave the beach when it's time to go. Amy, I know you got grandkids, so when you're at the beach with them, or even when you're at the beach with your kids when they were younger, how would you tell them that it was time to go and they got to get to the car?
10: When my daughters were younger, I would pull the classic, all right, like as you're walking home, and I would just start packing the stuff up and walking back to the car. I would go as far sometimes as turning the car on and then looking back and seeing if they started coming to the car yet. I've never left the beach with them there, but I have thought about it, maybe only for like 30 seconds and then coming back and picking them up just to show them that, yeah, I wasn't joking, you will have to walk home. I've not had to do those with my grandkids yet. They're really good at getting ready to leave when I say it's time to go, but I'm not above also telling them that I'd leave them behind, because then they could ask their moms if I would actually do it, and they'd say, yeah, she almost did it with us once.
0: Okay, so that's a nice way to use what you did with your kids onto the grandkids. If you ever did have to tell the grandkids that, hey, you really got to get to the car or I'm leaving you. Have you ever pulled the, hey, you might have to walk home? And if your parents ever made you actually walk home, I'd love to know with a call or a text, 705-789-4464, SOS on the Moose.

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0: The Bare Naked Ladies, Enid, 3:54 on a mix of sun and cloud afternoon, and it's True North Tuesday. 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
0: It is going to be a cloudy evening. Just a few ones, though, as they clear away, dropping down to a low of 16 tonight. And then on Wednesday, it will be mainly sunny at a high of 30. And then on Thursday, keep an umbrella close by, mainly cloudy at a high of 26. And there is a chance of scattered showers as well. Up to 5 millimeters is expected on Thursday. And right now, it is mainly cloudy at 28, feeling closer to 33 with the humidity. Over on the roads, King William Street is still going both directions down to just one lane from Scott Street down to Highway 60. But businesses do remain open during construction. And just keep in mind, there will be delays if you head that way. Have a road or a weather tip, reach out, call, or text at 705-789-4464. Muskoka is so full of great stuff to do throughout the summer, and there's lots of great free concert series. One of them is Music on the Barge happening in Gravenhurst. Every single week, you can head on down to Gull Lake Rotary Park in Gravenhurst and enjoy some lovely live music happening right there on a barge on the water. You can get in the water and enjoy it. That beach there is lovely. And this Sunday, you can

in a garbage can. So you took me uptown. You made your driver wait. Taught me how to eat snails and caviar on a plate.

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1: Good afternoon. I'm Hillary Hilton. The Bay and Beyond project in Gravenhurst, aimed at upgrading aging infrastructure, is progressing according to plan. That's according to District of Muskoka Director of Engineering and Transportation Mark Misko, who says this week crews are completing the setup and testing of a temporary sanitary sewer bypass system to support upcoming sewer replacement work. Last week, according to Misko, crews worked with utility companies to identify and resolve conflicts with existing underground infrastructure. The project, which began in May 2024, is currently in the second of three stages. Misko says the project includes the full replacement of underground infrastructure, including water, sewer, and stormwater services. He said the work also includes new sidewalks, a multi-use trail connecting toward the wharf, a new road surface, upgraded granular bedding, and new curb lines. The OPP laid more than 19,000 charges while patrolling roads, trails, and waterways during the Canada Day long weekend. According to police, the enforcement campaign resulted in more than 8,600 speeding charges, over 1,450 seatbelt violations, nearly 410 impaired driving charges, and over 310 stunt driving charges. The OPP also conducted marine patrols on several waterways, including Fawn Lake, Lake Muskoka, Lake Joseph, Halliburton Lake, and Georgian Bay. According to police, 39 charges were laid and more than 30 warnings were issued. Some of the violations included failing to have a personal flotation device or life jacket, open alcohol on a vessel, and operating a vessel with open alcohol. The town of Gravenhurst is beginning construction on an accessibility ramp at Muskoka Beach Park today to provide an alternate access point. According to the town, construction of the wooden ramp will begin in the park's parking lot and extend toward the waterfront. Town staff say they expect construction to be completed by around July 21st. During construction, officials say a few parking spots will be unavailable, but the park, beachfront, and washrooms will remain open. Overflow parking is available off Golf Course Road if needed. Town officials say the project, which is part of a $90,000 investment, is part of the town of Gravenhurst's ongoing accessibility improvements. Seasonal residents in Muskoka are being advised to check their voter registration before this year's municipal election. The Muskoka Lakes Association says some second property owners and long-term renters may have been removed from the voters list after responsibility for maintaining it shifted from the Municipal Property Assessment Corporation to Elections Ontario. The association is urging anyone who owns a seasonal property to verify or update their registration before August 12th, when voter list management is transferred to municipal clerks. MLA President Ken Pierce says municipal councils make decisions that directly affect cottage owners, including planning rules, roads, and garbage services, making it important for seasonal residents to have their say. The municipal election takes place October 26th. For more information, visit our website.
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5: In World Cup action, Argentina rallied in the second half to beat Egypt 3-2 and advance to the quarterfinal. The match between Colombia and Switzerland is currently underway. In baseball, the Toronto Blue Jays continue their series with the San Francisco Giants. The Jays look to bounce back from a loss yesterday. First pitch is at 9:45. Lastly, over on the tennis court at Wimbledon in England, Canada's Felix Auger-Aliassime is currently playing in the quarterfinals against Novak Djokovic.
0: Moose weather for Huntsville.
5: Those clouds will start clearing away as it drops down to a low of 16 tonight. On Wednesday, it will be mainly sunny at a high of 30. And on Thursday, keep an umbrella close by. Cloudy high of 26 with a chance of scattered showers. We could see up to 5 millimeters of rain on Thursday. Right now, it's partially cloudy at 28, feeling closer to 34 with the humidity. And on the roads, we have still been told construction is continuing on King William Street from Scott Street down to Highway 60, and that will cause delays. But businesses do remain open during this time, If you have a road or a weather tip, reach out, call, or text at 705-789-4464.
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2: The Black Eyed Peas, let's get it started. And before that, your 4 p.m. news. Still to come this hour, some Saga along with John Mellencamp. And I want to talk about where are you considered a regular this hour. We'll also give you some details on ways to win here on Moose FM. 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

0: 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It's 4:20 on a Tuesday afternoon. Tyler with you throughout that afternoon, and we've got some Tyler Shock coming up after the break, and before that, your weather update and some details on stuff happening this weekend in Cottage Country.
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1: Moose weather for Huntsville.
0: It's going to be a mix of sun and cloud as it gets down to a low of 16. Those clouds clearing away overnight. On Wednesday, mainly sunny, high of 30. And on Thursday, keep an umbrella close by, cloudy, high of 26. With a chance of rain, we could see up to 5 millimeters. Right now, it is mostly cloudy at 28, feeling closer to 34 with that humidity. And just a heads up that there is some construction on King William Street from Scott Street down to Highway 60. And that road is down to just one lane going both directions. But businesses do remain open during this time. If you have a road or a weather tip, reach out, call, or text at 705-789-4464. A reminder that DocFest is coming up this Saturday. That's Rotary NIDOC DocFest. It is going to be happening all day long on Saturday, and there's lots of great stuff happening. Of course, the main event is the bathtub races, but by main event, I don't mean that's how the day ends off, because there's lots of stuff happening. The bathtub races happen from 11 until 1, but between heats of the bathtub races, there's going to be a water stunt show, and then a professional water ski show from 2 until 2:30, and music and events happening at Rivermill Park from noon until 4. I'll be live on location from 10 until 2, taking in a lot of the fun for the day. So stop by, say hi, spin the Moose FM prize wheel. That'll be down there. And if you got an event going on that you want to get the word out about, go post about it on the community calendar at mymuskokanow.com. 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

0: 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We've got the police coming up after the break, and we'll be chatting with a listener on the line.
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0: Tyler, keeping you company on this True North Tuesday afternoon. Moose FM 105.5, 435 right now. And I meant to tell you this earlier. I finally would say that I am considered a regular somewhere. Are you considered a regular anywhere? So this was the other day. I was out with some friends, and we usually go to the same restaurant every week. And finally, when we were sitting down today, I did not even have to say what my order was. And the server just looked at me and said, "Do you want the usual?" Now, you should have seen the big smile that went across my face. Have you ever been considered a regular anywhere? Got an answer from Zoe on the Texan line. I was talking with her about this before I mentioned it here. And she says she at one point was a regular at the subway that was in the town she went to college in over in London. And she thinks that the only reason that she was a regular there is because of how simple her order was. So, you know, not the hardest thing to remember, but that does still feel nice to be considered a regular. If you want to tell me about a place you've been a regular at, do so. Call or text 705-789-4464. The police don't stand so close to me.

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1: You know, you make me feel so good inside. I've always wanted a girl just like you. Such a PYT.

0: Michael Jackson, PYT, Moose FM 105.5. Tyler with you throughout the afternoon. 4:43, and I was telling you just a bit ago, I finally think I'm considered a regular somewhere because the person just asked if I wanted the usual, and I was so happy when they asked that. Are you a regular anywhere, Trevor?
1: I guess you could say I'm a regular at my gym because I know a lot of the people that work there and they greet me by first name, but I'm not a regular anywhere where someone would say, hey, do you want the usual? Unless if they're asking if the usual is the usual treadmill I use, then the answer is yes. But I would love to go to a restaurant and have a server just say, hey, do you want the usual? And they just bring out what I want. That would be cool.
0: We'll just keep going to the same place and getting the same thing. It's bound to happen eventually. Weather coming up after the break.
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0: Clouds will be clearing away as it drops down to a low of 16 tonight. On Wednesday, it will be mainly sunny at a high of 30 with a chance of showers later in the day. We could see up to 3 millimeters, and still a chance of showers on Thursday as it gets up to a cloudy high of 26. Up to 5 millimeters is expected on Thursday. Right now, it's a partially cloudy evening at 28, feeling closer to 34 with the humidity. And on the roads, King William Street is down to just one lane going both directions from Scott Street down to Highway 60. But businesses do remain open during this time. And Coming up before your 5 p.m. news is some Tragically Hip. Also, if you ever want a chance to win here on Moose FM, you can go over and check out the win section of mymuskokanow.com. We are giving away a pair of weekend passes along with a camping spot to Boots and Hearts. And you can find the full details and enter the contest over at mymuskokanow.com.
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1: Good afternoon, I'm Hillary Hilton. The Bay and Beyond project in Gravenhurst aimed at upgrading aging infrastructure is progressing according to plan. That's according to District of Muskoka Director of Engineering and Transportation Mark Misko, who says this week crews are completing the setup and testing of a temporary sanitary sewer bypass system to support upcoming sewer replacement work. Last week, according to Misko, crews worked with utility companies to identify and resolve conflicts with existing underground infrastructure. The project, which began in May 2024, is currently in the second of three stages. Misko says the project includes the full replacement of underground infrastructure, including water, sewer, and stormwater services. He said the work also includes new sidewalks, a multi-use trail connecting toward the wharf, a new road surface, upgraded granular bedding, and new curb lines. The OPP laid more than 19,000 charges while patrolling roads, trails, and waterways during the Canada Day long weekend. According to police, the enforcement campaign resulted in more than 8,600 speeding charges, over 1,450 seatbelt violations, nearly 410 impaired driving charges, and over 310 stunt driving charges. The OPP also conducted marine patrols on several waterways, including Fawn Lake, Lake Muskoka, Lake Joseph, Halliburton Lake, and Georgian Bay. According to police, 39 charges were laid and more than 30 warnings were issued. Some of the violations included failing to have a personal flotation device or life jacket, open alcohol on a vessel, and operating a vessel with open alcohol. The town of Gravenhurst is beginning construction on an accessibility ramp at Muskoka Beach Park today to provide an alternate access point. According to the town, construction of the wooden ramp will begin in the park's parking lot and extend toward the waterfront. Town staff say they expect construction to be completed by around July 21st. During construction, officials say a few parking spots will be unavailable, but the park, beachfront, and washrooms will remain open. Overflow parking is available off Golf Course Road if needed. Town officials say the project, which is part of a $90,000 investment, is part of the town of Gravenhurst's ongoing accessibility improvements. Seasonal residents in Muskoka are being advised to check their voter registration before this year's municipal election. The Muskoka Lakes Association says some second property owners and long-term renters may have been removed from the voters list after responsibility for maintaining it shifted from the Municipal Property Assessment Corporation to Elections Ontario. The association is urging anyone who owns a seasonal property to verify or update the registration before August 12th, when voter list management is transferred to municipal clerks. MLA President Ken Pierce says municipal councils make decisions that directly affect cottage owners, including planning rules, roads, and garbage services, making it important for seasonal residents to have their say. The municipal election takes place October 26th. For more information, visit our website.
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3: Starting on the soccer field in World Cup action, Argentina rallied in the second half to beat Egypt 3-2 and advance to the quarterfinal. The match between Colombia and Switzerland is currently at halftime, tied 0-0. On the baseball diamond, the Toronto Blue Jays look to bounce back in their series against the San Francisco Giants after losing the opener yesterday. First pitch is at 9:45 today, with Spencer Miles starting on the mound for Toronto.
0: Moose weather for Huntsville.
3: Clouds clearing away, dropping down to a low of 16. On Wednesday, it will be mainly sunny at a high of 30, with a chance of rain later in the day. Up to 3 millimeters is expected, and there's a chance of rain on Thursday as it's cloudy at a high of 26. Up to 5 millimeters is expected.
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0: Moose weather for Huntsville.
12: Clouds clearing away, dropping down to a low of 16. On Wednesday, it will be mainly sunny at a high of 30 with a chance of rain later in the day. Up to 3 millimeters is expected, and there's a chance of rain on Thursday as it's cloudy at a high of 26. Up to 5 millimeters is expected.
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9: Clouds clearing away, dropping down to a low of 16. On Wednesday, it will be mainly sunny at a high of 30 with a chance of rain later in the day. Up to 3 millimeters is expected, and there's a chance of rain on Thursday as it's cloudy at a high of 26. Up to 5 millimeters is expected.

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6: Clouds clearing away, dropping down to a low of 16. On Wednesday, it will be mainly sunny at a high of 30, with a chance of rain later in the day. Up to 3 millimeters is expected, and there's a chance of rain on Thursday as it's cloudy at a high of 26. Up to 5 millimeters is expected.

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0: Moose weather for Huntsville.
1: Clouds clearing away, dropping down to a low of 16. On Wednesday, it will be mainly sunny at a high of 30, with a chance of rain later in the day. Up to 3 millimeters is expected, and there's a chance of rain on Thursday as it's cloudy at a high of 26. Up to 5 millimeters is expected.
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0: Moose weather for Huntsville.
9: Clouds clearing away, dropping down to a low of 16. On Wednesday, it will be mainly sunny at a high of 30 with a chance of rain later in the day. Up to 3 millimeters is expected, and there's a chance of rain on Thursday as it's cloudy at a high of 26. Up to 5 millimeters is expected.
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